0: Take it to the max. Take it to the max. Take it to the max. Please just rewind. Let me take it to the max.
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That's when I knew that your heart was scarring. Friends to lovers need a part to star in. Like, wait, babe, let me

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2: 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Go ahead with info.
1: We have two male subjects grabbed in bags. We're still trying to get further from them.

No rules, no school, just cruise. 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Not lose, no fear, no shame, no badge, no name. One shot,

0: Take it to the max. Please just rewind, let me take it to the max.
1: 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Don't let you come in scared.